0: 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Priority 6, Medic 42, 6 person, 3409 Northwest Camas Meadows Drive. Map page 2328.
1: Thank you, sir. Yes, we are.
2: 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Thank you.

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0: 16009, it looks like you're going to stand on a scheduled POS. 81676, I'm going to get you started on this. It's a code 16 person at 5000 East Forest Plain Boulevard.
1: Dispatch, good morning. 1622, all
0: crew members, you're good to log in. 1622, good morning. I got you in the 516. 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

0: Hey, 1673, I'm going to have you take over this call. Equivalent back pain, if you could just hop on I-5 southbound instead of 205 when you hit the split. Address is 6070 Claire Street, 1690 Savannah, continue with the split.
1: Yes, Nick, 1630, crew 1-2, here in 509.
0: 1630, good morning, I got you in the 509, you are good to log in.

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1: Flight 1317-17 on the previous report, 5-16-16-16, clear at 20, headed 45 Charlie.

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0: Monty, with traffic, we are always looking at Kyle.
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0: 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Priority 1, Squad 35, Interfacility Transfer, 101 Northwest 12th Avenue, Unit 107, at Mountain View Medical. 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
0: 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Oh, stand by just a moment.

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Engine 8. Engine 62. Truck 5. Squad 5. Battalion 1. Battalion 61. Engine 6. High-rise fire. 701 Columbia Street at Vancouver Center. Priority 1. Engine 3. Engine 61. Engine 5. Engine 63. Engine 8. Engine 62. Truck 5. Squad 5. Battalion 1. Battalion 61. Engine 6. High-rise fire. 701 Columbia Street at Vancouver Center. 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

0: involve into like a scene of an accident, or is that the person is like walked away from the area?
1: Yeah, so this one is originally a hit and run, and then the individual returns back to the scene. Sounds like the other party involved son took their keys because they were worried about mental health or medical issue or under the influence of something, and law enforcement is also on scene.
0: Making
2: everything copy with the new address of the church. 15, sir, you said, is that a church, not
3: Costco? Yeah, maybe changing location resolves if you add up on where we're supposed to be.
2: So, it looks like law enforcement is out with DRP here at the number store, but they still are in the Costco lot.

0: Clear, clear this call if there is already need us.
1: Two, three, six for me, please.

Priority 3, truck 63, traffic accident, East 39th Street and P Street. Priority 3, truck 63, traffic accident, East 39th Street and P Street. Map page 2114.

0: 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Patient will be coming out of ED 6360. 15-year-old female super psychosis. She's on an ITOT for PTS. She's going to Lifeline Connections. 5197 Northwest Lower River Road.
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1: Priority 3, engine 65, fall, 8:30 Northwest, 178 Way. Priority 3, engine 65, fall, 830 Northwest, 178 Way. Map page 3115.

112th Avenue. Priority 3, engine 4, traffic accident, Northeast 51st Circle and Northeast 112th Avenue, map page 2215.

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0: 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Priority 4, Engine 7, unknown problem, East Mill Plain Boulevard and North Andreessen Road. Priority 4, Engine 7, unknown problem, East Mill Plain Boulevard and North Andreessen Road, map page 2230.
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0: Okay, 1630 Code 354619 Northeast Lounge, Drew Avenue.
1: Five, fall, 4619 Northeast 112th Avenue, Unit N208. Priority 2, Squad 5, fall, 4619 Northeast 112th Avenue, Unit N208, map page 2215. 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
2: 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We don't have them.

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1: Priority 3, engine 65, back pain, 1712 Northwest 149th Street. Priority 3, engine 65, back pain, 1712 Northwest 149th Street, map page 3121.
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Priority 2, engine 4, breathing problems. 15510 Northeast 76th Way. Map page 2212.

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1: Southwest 2677, 216 for 7380 Northeast 99 Avenue. 24, you can disregard.

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Engine 6. Engine 8. Fireboat 1. Battalion 2. Portland Engine. Psychiatric abnormal behavior suicide attempt. 1. I-205 southbound. At Glen Jackson Bridge southbound. Priority 4. Engine 6. Engine 8. Fireboat 1. Battalion 2. Portland Engine. Psychiatric abnormal behavior suicide attempt. 1. I-205 southbound. At Glen Jackson Bridge southbound. Response channel PFOPS 10. Map page 1203.

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0: 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Priority 1, engine 9, chest pain, 1000 Southeast 160th Avenue, Unit Y200X, this is Mill Apartment. Map page 2236.
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0: 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For laceration, 12801 Northeast 37th Street, map page 2222. Assault, 7110 Northeast 63rd Street, at Station 5. Priority 2, Engine 5. Assault, 7110 Northeast 63rd Street, at Station 5. Map page 2207.
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1: 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The suspect is not following.
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0: Negative, it's just the victim coming to the station. 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
1: Dispatch, just to be advised, we are not cleared. We were searched by firestorm.
0: Okay, I got the amateur Delta and I'll put you back on. Right. County is 3 in Salmon Creek, West Semi.
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964-21458, please. B6073-216 person 2600 T Street, Medic 1616 16, 16, 16, 16, 16, 16, 16, 16, 16, 16, 16, 16, 16, 16, 16, 16, 16, 16, 16, 16, 16, 16, 16, 16, 16, 16, 16, 16, 16, 16, 16, 16, 16, 16, 16, 16, 16, 16, 16, 16, 16, 16, 16, 16, 16, 16, 16, 16, 16, 16, 16, 16, 16, 16, 16, 16, 16, 16, 16, 16, 16, 16, 16, 16, 16, 16, 16, 16, 16, 16, 16, 16, 16, 16, 16, 16, 16, 16, 16, 16, 16, 16, 16, 16, 16, 16, 16, 16, 16, 16, 16, 16, 16, 16, 16, 16, 16, 16, 16, 16, 16, 16, 16, 16, 16, 16, 16, 16, 16, 16, 16, 16, 16, 16, 16, 16, 16, 16, 16, 16, 16, 16, 16, 16, 16, 16, 16,

0: 6-4-2-1-4-2-3, building problem, 1-1-1-4, southeast, 1-4-4-4. Priority 2, engine 8, breathing problem, 1-1-1-4, southeast, 144th course, map page 2235.
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Priority 2, engine 2, truck 1, battalion 1, traffic accident, 8612 Northwest Lower River Road. Priority 2, engine 2, truck 1, battalion 1, traffic accident, 8612 Northwest Lower River Road, map page 2012.

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My 13 actually. Let's try 3-2. 3-2.

0: Man, I could see another one. I'm gonna have to search because I didn't close me. 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
1: Well,
0: okay, no, thank you so much.
2: If you'll just do copy all, thank you. 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
0: Okay, I'm 69 for your kids 10 Council Bluffs Way.

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1: This is number 1641. Can you just make a letter lower with a rate, please?
2: Put on that department of attached to you. 816-783, I show you clear 36.
3: 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What's that available? Can you just like off mark 69?

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0: Priority 5, engine 4, unknown outside fire situation, Northeast 59th Street and Northeast 147th Avenue. Priority 5, engine 4, unknown outside fire situation, Northeast 59th Street and Northeast 147th Avenue, map page 2211.
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1: Engine 61, back pain, 8500 Northeast Hazeldale Avenue, Unit D12, at Willow Creek Apartment. Priority 2, engine 61, back pain, 8500 Northeast Hazeldale Avenue, Unit D12, at Willow Creek Apartment. Map page 2103.
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Thank you. Yeah, they're gonna be quick.

0: 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Psychiatric abnormal behavior suicide attempt. 11304 Southeast 10th Street. 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Psychiatric abnormal behavior suicide attempt. 11304 Southeast 10th Street. 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
1: Going. Okay, thank you. 1617, 1732.

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1: Yeah, whatever AMR unit is responding with us, they can slow to code 1.
0: Copy, medic 1621, you can slow to code 1. 21. 19SF.

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1: 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Patient's ready.
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1: Just confirming, are you still on scene at Columbia Street?
0: Hey, sir, I'm clearing now, so you can show me clear. Thank you.
1: Thank you, Ken.

Priority 2, engine 43, medic 43, breathing problem, 207 8th Street, unit 4. Priority 2, engine 43, medic 43, breathing problem, 207 8th Street, unit 4, map page 1407.

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0: was like, yes, 500 something from Fulton Avenue. It's 1673, were you clear of the refusal?
1: 73, yes, from the refusal.
0: I copy that 36.

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1: Yes, ma'am, we'll stage up.
0: Firecom, Squadron. Squadron. Station 2 is on scene. Is this a repeat call? That seems like it'd be a separate call. The station names are different, but we don't have anything other than the flat long that they gave and the driver name. The unit department is 432.

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2: BPU is diverted to another call. 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

0: 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Priority 1, Truck 1, unconscious or fainting episode, 3609 Thompson Avenue, map page 2121.
1: Peter, D13, code 3, Peter, 6510, Canada Street.
0: 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Priority 2, engine 3. Caesar, 6510, Kansas Street. 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

0: 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Medic 1620, 20, 20 status check.
1: Yeah, it's 35 arrived during the cut. 2-3 range small, a couple power lines. They may be phone lines, more wires, but some period joint. 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

0: 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This is code 3 testing, 2200 Norris Road.
1: Residential fire alarm, 2147 Northwest 18th Avenue. Priority 5, Tower 35. Residential fire alarm, 2147 Northwest 18th Avenue. Map page 4227. Engine 2, chest pain. 2200 Norris Road, Unit 503. Priority 1, Engine 2, chest pain. 2200 Norris Road, Unit 503. Map page 2124.

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1: Diabetic problem. 520 Northwest 12th Avenue, Unit A103. Priority 3, Squad 35. Diabetic problem. 520 Northwest 12th Avenue, Unit A103. Map page 4234.
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1: 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Residential fire alarm, 2147 Northwest 18th Avenue. 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

0: 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Priority 2, engine 61, breathing problems, 7514 Northeast 13th Avenue, Unit 4, map page 2111.
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2: 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This is Engine 2. One second. Send somebody down here. 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

0: 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Priority 2, engine 65, traumatic injury, 17409 Northwest 51st Avenue, map page 3117.
1: Report.

0: 52, engine 65, traumatic injury, 17409 Northwest 51st Avenue, map page 3117.
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2: 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Commercial fire alarm, 18717 Northeast 109th Avenue at Meadowglade Adventist Elementary School. 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

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Priority 3, Squad 5, Fall 9001, Northeast 54th Street, Unit 102, at Vintage Park Apartments. Map page 2217.

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Priority 6, Medic 41, 6 person, 3250 Northeast Pan Oak Drive. Map page 1301.

0: Norwich Medic 16, 21, Code 1, Vegas to Shannon Creek.
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0: 在执行上提供这个物资人员的话，好重要的。
1: 9703 Northeast 106th Street. Priority 2, Engine 7. Inside gas smell. 9703 Northeast 106th Street. Map page 3233.
2: That is 16-1, here against Corona Southwest, stand 1678 clear at Mount Hobbs.
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0: 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Priority 2, engine 6, abdominal pain, 1414 Northeast 92nd Avenue, map page 2229.
1: 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Go 3, inhalation, 97003, Northeast 106th Street.

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1: Estimate 1690, I copy you clear, so the units in there. 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
2: Five, fall, 9001, Northeast 54th Street, Unit 102, at Vintage Park Apartments, map page 2217.
1: Okay, 16, I think I'll be posted to reset.

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16-23, you hold up there, I may change that post. Sunny 16-33, you have relayed 5-2, Harvey is having 99.

Priority 3, Squad 61, abdominal pain, 8510 Northeast Highway 99, Unit 68. Priority 3, Squad 61, abdominal pain, 8510 Northeast Highway 99, Unit 68, map page 2103.

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1: Priority 5, engine 1, electrical transformer problem or arcing wire, West 20th Street and Grant Street. Priority 5, engine 1, electrical transformer problem or arcing wire, West 20th Street and Grant Street. 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

16, 14, 14, 14, 14, 14, 14, 14, 14, 14, 14, 14, 14, 14, 14, 14, 14, 14, 14, 14, 14, 14, 14, 14, 14, 14, 14, 14, 14, 14, 14, 14, 14, 14, 14, 14, 14, 14, 14, 14, 14, 14, 14, 14, 14, 14, 14, 14, 14, 14, 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
0: Yeah, just checking. Do we have a BLS or ELS ambulance coming to our location?
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0: 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I gave the 77 requested to us on scene. Get a kid as a code on the Domino Bank, 1807 Northwest 3rd Street, 8677, 7710 down, return close 36.
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0: 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Priority 2, engine 41, medic 41, breathing problems, 1551 Northeast 4th Avenue, map page 1311.
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3: 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Medic 1624, due for pre-alert, 1015 North Harris Road.
2: Ready.
0: Person, 2811 Northeast 139th Street, Unit 147B. Priority 3, engine 63. Six person, 2811 Northeast 139th Street, Unit 147B, map page 3126.

0: 810, you have to take over 23's call, you're right on top of it. The code 3 on the same person, 2811 Northeast 139th Street. 6823, you can stand down, remain close to 3 and 4.
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1: 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Priority two, engine three, chest pain, 1015 North Garrison Road, unit 302C, map page 2229.

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0 0 0 0 0 0 0 0 0 0 0 0 0 0 0 0 0 0 0 0 0 0 0 0 0 0 0 0 0 0 0 0 0 0 0 0 0 0 0 0 0 0 0 0 0 0 0 0 0 0 0 0 0 0 0 0 0 0 0 0 0 0 0 0 0 0 0 0 0 0 0 0 0 0 0 0 0 0 0 0 0 0 0 0 0 0 0 0 0 0 0 0 0 0 0 0 0 0 0 0 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

0: 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Priority 5, Squad 61, Psychiatric Abnormal Behavior Suicide Attempt, 10108 Northeast Highway 99, Map Page 3135.
1: I'm not, actually yes they are, I'll put them.
2: 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I'm 161, you can cancel, I'll show you clear.

0: 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You say he's in the dark and he's going to try and flash some lights at you when he sees you.
1: Yeah, we see him. Thank you.

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1: 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Traffic accident. Northeast 4th Plain Boulevard and Northeast 112th Avenue. Map page 2209.
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0: Engine 6, we're at 4th lane and 112 north side. We have one occupant, one person on the sidewalk. Engine 6 will be 4th lane command investigating. It is non-blocking.
1: I copy. Engine 6 arrived to 4th lane and 12th, one person on the sidewalk. Command investigating non-blocking, 2153.

0: But it's 16-15-15. I got you out of service. Have a good night.
1: Have a great night.
2: This is 16-18. I'm going to be good one, too. Thank you.

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0: Yeah, you can cancel Carriage 21 to our call. They're going to end up going to the hospital. Thank you.
1: Proceed, Carriage 21, I'll show you, sir.
0: Go for 75.
1: Can you use the tie-up on a few calls? Do you need their assistance for this?
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1: Gate 6 is on a case for a 3-6, 6-6-24-2-4-5-8.

Priority 5, engine 6. Unknown outside fire situation. 100 I-205 southbound. X I-205 southbound, Mills Lane underpass. Priority 5, engine 6. Unknown outside fire situation. 100 I-205 southbound. X I-205 southbound, Mills Lane underpass. Map page 2228.

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I'm going to search the ALS to Emmett Creek to Emmanuel. 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

Priority 3, Truck 21, Engine 65, Battalion 21, Traffic Accident, 2-2600 I-5 Southbound, at I-5 Southbound, Exit 11 to Northeast 219th Street. Priority 3, Truck 21, Engine 65, Battalion 21, Traffic Accident, 22600 I-5 Southbound, at I-5 Southbound, Exit 11 to Northeast 219th Street. Map page 4134.

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Priority 3, engine 23, Caesar, 1724 West 15th Street, Unit B212, map page 5133.

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0: that structures are on X Street with nothing, so units are clearing.
1: Breathing problem. 14116 Northeast 36th Street at Mercy Adele Family Home. 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Breathing problem. 14116 Northeast 36th Street at Mercy Adele Family Home. 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
1: 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You're going to find drop it down to 58.

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1: 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Priority 2, Engine 1, Abdominal Pain, 1405 Esther Street, Unit 318, Map Page 2127. Priority 5, Engine 8, Burning Complaint, 108 Southeast 103rd Avenue. Priority 5, Engine 8, Burning Complaint, 108 Southeast 103rd Avenue, Map Page 2233. Priority 4, Engine 62, Unknown Problem, 12407 Northwest 26th Avenue. Priority 4, Engine 62, Unknown Problem, 12407 Northwest 26th Avenue, Map Page 3128.

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0: to the address and I'll see if you have any additional information.
1: So it's supposed to be a massage business, and there was just one caller who said that there appeared to be someone burning debris in the yard.
0: Take a look.
2: Copy.

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0: 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I just got updated coding for this, like, to the BLS unit now. 816-75, 75, this will be yours. 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

0: Three and change up both. Make that 3-7. And 816-76, shut down the 5-8. 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We'll get you out for lunch.
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1: Medic 16, 22-0, we're just off the channel. 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

0: I think that's up for lunch midnight. 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
0: It's 16-25-25, it's code 3 for a trauma. 6701 East Mill Plain, and 16-23. 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

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Priority 5, engine 3, unknown smell or odor, 3810 East 13th Street, map page 2125.

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1: Assault 11614 Northeast 49th Street at Alder Creek Apartments. Priority 3, Squad 6. Assault 11614 Northeast 49th Street at Alder Creek Apartments. Map page 2215.

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0: Squad 6 and Medic 1623. I'm being advised that VPD is close to being on scene. The assailants have left the scene, and the victim needs to be attended to by medical. So, with your discretion to make contact, I continue to stage.
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It is coming out of the ED. Room 5, stay well.

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Priority 3, engine 42, fall 17807 Southeast 24th Street. Priority 3, engine 42, fall 17807 Southeast 24th Street, map page 1306.

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0: 1623, I hit your number, but the rest is broken. Can you repeat?
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0: The alarm company did get a hold of a responsible, but the alarm company is unable to provide me with their information, so I'm having them reach out. We'll give you an update when we get it. And then they'll answer the premise number.
1: So the alarm company has the responsible. They talked to them, or they're just not allowing us to get that information. I'm sorry to see you on that.
2: They were able to talk to them, but they're not sure if they're responding or not, and they were not allowed or able to give me the contact information so I could just do it myself. So I'm just waiting on a call back from the alarm company for the contact information so I can call the responsible and find out what they're doing.
1: All right, perfect. Thank you.

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Priority 4, Squad 5, 6 persons, 3303 Northeast 78th Avenue, Unit 22. Priority 4, Squad 5, 6 persons, 3303 Northeast 78th Avenue, Unit 22, map page 2220.

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1: 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Priority 3, Squad 1, fall, 555 West 8th Street, Unit 421, at Esther Short Common. 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
1: Priority 5, engine 5, carbon monoxide inhalation or hazmat, 7700 Northeast 72nd Avenue, Unit E202. Priority 5, engine 5, carbon monoxide inhalation or hazmat, 7700 Northeast 72nd Avenue, Unit E202, map page 2207.
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1: 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Priority 1, engine 35, medic 21, test pane, 13500 Northeast 244th Street, map page 4226.

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1: Negative, they're still coordinating with the building.
2: Copy. He set off his alarm again and talked to the alarm company and says that it's okay to break the door.
1: Copy. Thank you.
2: Bye, 10.

0: 6305. Those got detail units to Santa Cruz. I guess you just agreed more part of the rescue on that detail, right?
1: 6305, that's

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1: We have.
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0: 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Priority 2, engine 35, heart problem, 217 Southwest 17th Avenue, map page 3203.
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2: Squad 35964, we're responding from 119 to 176.
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14 05, 05 is your third one on a police hike. 1919, 1918.

Priority 5, Squad 61. Psychiatric abnormal behavior, suicide attempt, police request. 1919 Northeast 98th Street. Priority 5, Squad 61. Psychiatric abnormal behavior, suicide attempt, police request. 1919 Northeast 98th Street. 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

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It did have a recommendation for you, but it looks like they're only requesting AMR for your discretion.

0: or they know it's 3 or 4.
1: If this is a medical alert, then it's according to the alarm. It's showing as a nurse call from 304 bathroom.
2: I know statistics, I guess they're not quite sure what the number is.
1: Right, the alarm that came in shows a nurse call from the 304 bathroom. However, there's actually no apartment number listed on the patient information. So it's just based off the alarm saying it's the 304 bathroom is why they're saying that's what they think it is. Hi, there you go.

Priority 4, Squad 5. Unknown problem. 5414 Northeast 81st Avenue. 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Priority 4, Squad 5. Unknown problem. 5414 Northeast 81st Avenue. Unit T319. 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

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And then there's also a second one in here. It's 71111, sir.

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0: 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Both of us are here in the 522, ready for login.
1: Hey, 16-71, good morning. You guys are logging.

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1: Priority 3, squad 61, sick person, 201 Northwest 78th Street, unit 214, at Clearwater Springs Assisted Living. 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
0: 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I'm not sure if you want fire, if you want to check in a bite.
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16-8, copy. 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I'm getting another call. 16 to pre-alert 206 Northeast 126th Avenue.

Priority 1, engine 8, truck 10, cardiac or respiratory arrest, 206 Northeast 126th Avenue, Unit N151, at Park at Mill Plain Apartments. Priority 1, engine 8, truck 10, cardiac or respiratory arrest, 206 Northeast 126th Avenue, Unit N151, at Park at Mill Plain Apartments. Map page 2227.

Priority 4, Squad 5, unknown problem. 5414 Northeast 81st Avenue, Unit T-220, at Glenwood Place, The Terrace. Priority 4, Squad 5, unknown problem. 5414 Northeast 81st Avenue, Unit T-220, at Glenwood Place, The Terrace. Map page 2217.

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0: 15-5. 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

Priority 3, Squad 35, unknown problem, 2108 West Main Street, at Alderson. Priority 3, Squad 35, unknown problem, 2108 West Main Street, at Alderson. 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
1: 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I'm getting another one at D202.
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0: 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Just read this out here so that none of them are breathing.

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0: 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We're doing very well.
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1: 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It's 7:46.

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0: 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And it's code 3 heart problem, 11613 Southeast 7th Street.
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0: Priority 4, Squad 61, 6 person, 8917 Northeast 15th Avenue, Unit G66. Priority 4, Squad 61, 6 person, 8917 Northeast 15th Avenue, Unit G66, map page 2102.
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Priority 5, engine 42, battalion 41, carbon monoxide inhalation or hazmat, 2422 Northwest 23rd Avenue. Priority 5, engine 42, battalion 41, carbon monoxide inhalation or hazmat, 2422 Northwest 23rd Avenue, map page 1304.

0: Roger, 10. Just about a couple hundred feet.
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2: Have your craft.

Alright, Tom, from the 1041. Just for police, unrelated to this call, but on the first time there is a semi-truck disabled blocking the way. Yeah, so, kind of like this.

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0: 始まりました。
1: The stage as well. Yes, it's still
2: around. Sure, sir. I'm happy to stage.

0: 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It is Sage. Do you want to hang out with the station?
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1: So that you can cancel for employees.
0: Thank you. We're clear.

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I'm going to put you guys out for your lunch. I'll have coverage in a moment. It's 8:49.

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1: 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Priority 3, Squad 1, 117 East 44th Street. 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
1: Yeah, 5-4-1, is this a call or is this a medical alert alarm?
0: A medical alert alarm.
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0: 地方别慌。
1: Yeah, her GPS location is showing it totally different. So I think you can disregard and ascending the district until later on when it comes back.
0: Okay, thank you.
1: Okay, thank
2: you.
3: Negative. I'm trying to get a hold of Lakeshore to see if she's there.
2: Copy that. Game time. It sounds like the GPS location for our call is hanging in completely. That's how we're going to check it out, but I'm going to be a different group.
0: I already have an answer call. 16-7 on it. It's Lakeshore Athletic Club.
2: Come on, man. We're clear.

0: 16th, and I think you're going to be able to stay down from your call on 41st Street, 1670. You guys may end up at 41st Street. I'll let you know.
1: Can I 15 do this? I'm being canceled prior to arrival by the end of.
0: Thanks, Gene 7, copy.

0: This is Andrew, caller.
1: Hey, firm. I'm going to put you guys out for your lunch. I have coverage in the area. It's 907.
0: 3 copy. Thank you.
1: You're welcome.

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1: 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Speed 16770, foot 16, 16, 318, southeast 153rd court, 16 5, you can stand down. 8 16 72, 36.

0: 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Priority 3, engine 22, medic 52, stroke 15116 Northeast BB Road, map page 4202.
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0: 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It's 919. You're welcome. Medic 16-2, your 1089 is complete. I'll keep you where you're at now.

0: 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Medic 16-505.
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1: 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Your coverage is there. It's 920.
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0: 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Other unit, what about 73 to Southwest? Sorry, thank you, 943.
1: 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Priority 2, Squad 61, Caesar 1844 Northeast 104th Loop, Unit 7. 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

0: Medic 1613, 40 Linstead, please.
1: 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CFR,
2: the firm CPR is getting started, slash 53 being dispatched to an 846. 1844 Northeast 104th Loop, Unit 7, at Mabel Knoll Apartments. Priority 2, engine 63, seizure 1844 Northeast 104th Loop, Unit 7. 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
0: 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Coming, do you want to cancel engine 63? Engine 63 up. Medic 1612, code 3, unknown problem, 7703 Northeast 129th Street.
2: Unknown problem. 7703 Northeast 129th Street. Priority 2, Engine 7. Unknown problem. 7703 Northeast 129th Street. Map page 3229.

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I'll keep you at 3-8 for now. Medic 1607, 3 alert, 5111, Northeast 48th Circle.

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1: 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Priority 4, engine 5, fall, 5111, northeast, 48 circle. 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
1: Breathing problems. 415 Southeast 177th Avenue, Unit 408, map page 2331.

sorry, for a pre-alert, 11717 Northeast 50th Avenue and 166. I'm going to need to pull you guys for a call in the 58 area, 12707 Northeast 7th Place.

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1: 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Priority 1, truck 63, chest pain, 11717, Northeast 50th Avenue, Unit 3, map page 3231.

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Police, and they just echoed one for L, and it's confusing.

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1: 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I'm probably going to get lost, I'm sure, in steam for the water.
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0: 这公认，这公认。
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0: 快乐的陪伴孩子。
1: Next, can you turn, Bobby?
2: Thank you, sir. Thank you so much.
1: 16 Southwest, 1035. Medic 1610, Parker 45 Alpha, please. Okay, 3-4 set for now. Medic 1615, 3 alert in Woodland, 1473 North Gord Street.

0: Closer to Chesapeake, 1473 North Bird Street, number 43 in Woodland, Medic 21 is still on their preview.
1: Thank you, Senator. Here we go.
2: There's maintenance here doing an annual test, so there's no problem. The alarm's going to continue to sound. We're going to clear.
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1: 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Northeast 136th Avenue at DSHS. Priority 2, Engine 9, Caesar 800 Northeast 136th Avenue at DSHS. Map page 2226.

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0: Priority 3, Engine 11, Fall 14005 Northeast 100th Street. Priority 3, Engine 11, Fall 14005 Northeast 100th Street. Map page 3235.
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0: And you have 2 minutes left of hospital time, and then I'm going to be clearing you for call pooling. Medic 1612, you have about a little over 2 minutes left, and then I'm going to be clearing you guys as well.
1: 1607,
0: thank you. Stand by, just one while I wait for these last two to close.

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1: Cheyenne 11, Lennox 1600. Cheyenne, you guys have that. We should put on this call responding from Southwest. Be in the airstream if we can.
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3: 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Stroke, 14715 Northeast 20th Avenue. Priority 2, engine 65. Stroke, 14715 Northeast 20th Avenue. 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

0: 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You guys can clear. 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

0: Priority 3, Engine 8, unknown problem, 11300 Southeast Mill Plain Boulevard at Burger King. Priority 3, Engine 8, unknown problem, 11300 Southeast Mill Plain Boulevard at Burger King. Map page 2227.
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0: 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We're following in, just who's following a bystander to get us at the right place.
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0: Tangent 23 issue. Tangent 23 from Truck 21 to call. Go ahead, Tangent 23. We're going to have the tech break follow us as well, just in case. Tangent 23 issue.
1: And just be advised, listeners on scene, they said a construction worker has the infant out and they're out on the street. Or I guess the infant is in the creek. There's another infant in the creek, sorry.
0: Yeah, can we get an off-show as well?
1: I copy. That'll be ops 51, ops 51.
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0: 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She's left the scene by the time we got on scene. Yeah, we're clear.
1: 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Thank you.

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0: 4, engine 65. Psychiatric abnormal behavior suicide attempt. Northeast 134th Street and Northeast 20th Avenue. Priority 4, engine 65. Psychiatric abnormal behavior suicide attempt. Northeast 134th Street and Northeast 20th Avenue. Map page 3126.
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0: T4, squad 61, unknown problem, 9503 Northeast Hazeldell Avenue, at Arbor Ridge Assisted Living, map page 2103.
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1: Engine 21 is
0: going out. Actually, you can put the 965. And you see if you turn in 65 on call. Yeah, I guess take 139th Street and the 23rd and block westbound 134 at that 23rd. Give me a copy. Engine 65, traffic is out. We're at 23rd and 134, so we can block there.

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Priority 4, Truck 5, 3303 Northeast 78th Avenue, Unit 22. Priority 4, Truck 5, 3303 Northeast 78th Avenue, Unit 22, Map Page 2220. Refer to MDC for incident type.

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1: Priority 2, Engine 6, Ball 2217 Northeast 98th Avenue. Priority 2, Engine 6, Ball 2217 Northeast 98th Avenue. Map page 2221.
0: Destination, 1 cleared.

Priority 2, Engine 6, Stroke, 100 Northeast 39th Street. Priority 2, Engine 6, Stroke, 10000 Northeast 39th Street, Map Page 2216.

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3: Code 3 breathing problem, 24009 Northeast 92nd Avenue. Medic 21 is showing unavailable.
4: In 26, breathing problem, 24009 Northeast 92nd Avenue. Map page 4228.
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3: 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Priority 5, squad 1, hemorrhage or laceration, 127 West 25th Street, Unit 407, at Anthem Park Apartments, map page 2122.

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0: 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And second, I'm going to put you guys out for your lunch. Your coverage is on the way as well.

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I just got a ring out there specifically requesting you guys for out of the tower 6119. 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Copy, 12-5.

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1: I don't see the clearly have a note that the master key is located in the knock box. I'll see if you have anything.
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1: 537, 12 18.

RT2, engine 2, engine 1, battalion 1, traffic accident, 402 Southeast Columbia Shores Boulevard, at Columbia Shores SR14 underpass. Priority 2, engine 2, engine 1, battalion 1, traffic accident, 402 Southeast Columbia Shores Boulevard, at Columbia Shores SR14 underpass. Map page 2135.

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0: Priority 3, truck 10, 6 persons, 1815 Northeast 148th Court. Priority 3, truck 10, 6 persons, 1815 Northeast 148th Court, map page 2223.
1: And put engine 10 replaced with truck 10.

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1: Entiendo.
2: Like some of your 37 seats passed, so the box truck made trouble unsafe passing on the double yellow. Roman Delta Patrol, traffic signal North 37 Davis Pass, Silver Box Truck, lane travel and safe passing on double yellow.
0: Okay.

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3: Five, engine five, unknown outside fire situation, 7400 Northeast Patton Parkway, at Patton eastbound, I-205 southbound. Priority five, engine five, unknown outside fire situation, 7400 Northeast Patton Parkway, at Patton eastbound, I-205 southbound. Map page 2205.
4: So this is Dallas County.
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0: Engine 5, we've upgraded this to a brush fire. I've also tapped out truck 5.
1: Northeast Patton Parkway. At Patton eastbound, I-205 southbound. Priority 2, truck 5. Grass or brush fire. 7400 Northeast Patton Parkway. At Patton eastbound, I-205 southbound. Map page 2205.
0: Labeled as 12005. Is that Squad 5? Because when I try to add Squad 5, it's not found.
2: Pardon, that's number Squad 5. Is that 12005 on the entity?
0: I copy. Thank you.

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0: This is where I am. 16, I'm going to figure out your last record vocal. 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
1: 16, I'm
0: going to your last record vocal. You're welcome.

0: 15-6, I just had it on you. Are you guys clear? Medic 1613 on scene, 1606, you are covered. Are you guys clear? I need you guys to take an ALS 1300 off the floor, 338 vent 2, going back to better options. They have their own vent.
1: That was wonderful.
0: Just FYI, can you check in with 1561 if you haven't already? They're still waiting for 45 minutes for their ready now LBC.

0: 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Medic 16909, Baylor 9600 Northeast 117th Avenue.
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0: 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I'll page the Clark County and see what they say.
1: 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If you're in Ocean City, they're just out of the city. Marshall, call me.
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1: Code 1, movement, 2 degrees.
0: FedEx 1628, 28, the same increase, 1253.
2: 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My map is showing them in Vancouver Fire District. And I beat up the Vancouver Fire Marshal.
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1: 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They are going to break a key. I'll get you guys your lunch after this call. 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
1: 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It's 1307.
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0: 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There you go. 1616, you can stand down and say a fire, and there was somebody else on destination.
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1: Priority 3, squad 31, 6 person, 21400 Northeast 115th Street. Priority 3, squad 31, 6 person, 21400 Northeast 115th Street. Map page 3333.

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1: Northeast 131st Avenue. Priority 3. Engine 4. Unconscious or fainting episode. 4806 Northeast 131st Avenue. Map page 2215.
2: Just message 1570. 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Please,
0: can you repeat that? I heard Tasia refused. What was the rest?
2: No, it was just Northeast
0: 4. Make contact

This company, I'll keep you at 3-4 for now. Medic 16532. Medic 16 16 16 16 16 16 16 16 16 16 16 16 16 16 16 16 16 16 16 16 16 16 16 16 16 16 16 16 16 16 16 16 16 16 16 16 16 16 16 16 16 16 16 16 16 16 16 16 16 16 16 16 16 16 16 16 16 16 16 16 16 16 16 16 16 16 16 16 16 16 16 16 16 16 16 16 16 16 16 16 16 16 16 16 16 16 16 16 16 16 16 16 16 16 16 16 16 16 16 16 16 16 16 16 16 16 16 16 16 16 16 16 16 16 16 16 16 16 16 16 16 16 16 16 16 16 16 16 16 16 16 16 16 16 16 16 16 16 16 16 16 16 16 16 16 16 16 16 16 16 16 16 16 16 16 16 16 16 16 16 16 16 16 16 16 16 16 16 16 16 16 16 16 16 16 16 16 16 16 16 16 16 16 16 16 16 16 16 16 16

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1: Go ahead,

0: 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Terrible.
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0: 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Has that been changed? And you still need us to respond?
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Newer blue Ford Explorer. In and out Tiger from Cosmopolis. John L. Loronson, white female, bald with wig. RP is driver's son, and nice tracking her from phone. 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

0: not at 16:11, you were 10:18. I just simply, I'll keep you up for 5.
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0: 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And if you're about 34 Explorer?
1: Right, you're 34 Explorer. Last thing, South 5, north of 199th Street.

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1: Hey, this is Rico. We can take a call.
0: Copy. I am going to start you code 1 for an overdose. In the parking lot of Cascaded. 11613 Southeast 7th Street.
1: Hey, this is 24 responding.
0: Copy, thank you. And we were just out a little bit ago, and I believe patient refused contact.
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2: 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It's 1349. 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
1: 1400 off of 4, 223 back 2, going to Blackhawk Creek, close to Hughes and Camas. This is ALS. Medic 16-8 of Wheeler, 2200 North Road.
0: Squad 1. 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
2: 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Unit 208. Priority 2. Engine 2. Breathing problem. 2200 North Road. Unit 208. Map page 2124.
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0: 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Code 3, please, on the CPA 1515 State Street, 1614. 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
2: 4-4-4, south 500, are they accessible from Mill Plain, or are they going to turn it to Jansen Beach? Turn to Jansen Beach. He's hopping out and stopping the entire freeway. He's dancing out in the middle of the freeway.
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1: 1441.
0: Go ahead.
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0: 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Priority 5, engine 6, burning complaint, 12602 Northeast 39th Street, map page 2215.
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0: On standby.
2: Dispatch, have 16-0-10-0, please.
0: Medic 16-2, you guys are actually going to be closer. I need to start you to stage 1298 I-5 northbound, milepost 1. There was another unit attempting that was covered.
2: 16-0-10-0, please, and fire and relay available.

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1: Bye.
0: Is this Route 26 up to address? Is this our proposed target address, or is this the reporting party's address?
1: The reporting party's address. They said it's behind them in their desk. It might be 12600.
0: That's 6, correct.
2: Looking for me.

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No one will be stopping traffic. North 503 76th Street in Berkshire.

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1: 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The incident is underneath the 14 bridge that goes over I-5. Your on ramp is going to be too far forward.
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0: Circular Cascade Inn, 11613 Southeast 7th Street. Are you already dedicated northbound?
1: 1616, that's a negative. We can take that payload.
0: Copy. Just make sure.

0: Medic 16-16-16, code 3 fall, cascaded, 11613, southeast up street.
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1: 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Priority 2, Engine 8, fall 11613 Southeast 7th Street, Unit 145, at Cascade Retirement Inn Assisted Living, map page 2234.
0: 16-1, I copy your clear.
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1: 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Priority 5, engine 3, residential fire alarm, 1016 South Leaser Road.

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0: The Flash 16 goes up and crossing the I-5 bridge. Where's your address?
1: 16-7. I was just asking 1640 if he wants me to bring you guys in to swap crews or leave you guys together, so stand by.
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1: Check.
0: Before,
1: felt like I
0: had
1: an answer.
0: So now, people probably have 5 ODs, it's still easy either way.
1: Or EOS, but if you guys need to stop by 5 O, that's completely fine.

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1: 15-12
0: could be 16-42, Bobby. Hey, do you copy a radio traffic? How are we going to the hospital?
1: 3 minutes.
2: 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See if they still need time.
1: Bob, you think you...

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1: Priority 2, engine 61, unknown problem, 117 Northeast 70th Circle. Priority 2, engine 61, unknown problem, 117 Northeast 70th Circle, map page 2110.

0: Medic 16-5. I need to tell you code 3 for a rollover. 325-42, I-5 northbound. I'm getting, looks like, multiple calls in the same area about this.
1: Traffic accident. 325-42, I-5 northbound. Priority 2, truck 21, engine 23, battalion 21, medic 21. Traffic accident. 325-42, I-5 northbound. Map page 4105.
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1: 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Priority 2. Engine 6. Fall 10209 Northeast 14th Street. 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
1: 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I'm going to give you a 1530 out of Southwest, out of the tower, going to Hudson State.

0: first is with Lacey. Edward, 1992-03-14. Not gonna be drivable. 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

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Fire public assist for EMS. 4701 Northeast 104th Street. Priority 5, engine 7. Fire public assist for EMS. 4701 Northeast 104th Street. Map page 3136.

Priority 3, engine 91, medic 41, assault 26900 Southeast 15th Street at Tennis High School. Priority 3, engine 91, medic 41, assault 26900 Southeast 15th Street at Tennis High School. Map page 2335.

0: Conference Newnown, this is the public assist.
1: RT-5, engine 10, carbon monoxide inhalation or hazmat, 2648 Northeast 130th Court. Priority 5, engine 10, carbon monoxide inhalation or hazmat, 2648 Northeast 130th Court, map page 2222.
0: Okay, you're ready to go. 1612, thank you. Ivy, 1614, 45 Alpha.

0: 13, thank you. 9-16-14-14, be alert, 5800 Northeast 34th Street.
1: Priority 3, engine 63, 15503, Northeast 26th Avenue. Priority 3, engine 63, 15503, Northeast 26th Avenue. Map page 3123. Refer to MDC for incident type.

0: Brendan, 3518, and repeat the office.
1: 914, code 3 Falls, 5800 Northeast 34th Street, Reg 1612, upgrade at the quarry, 455 Southeast 177th Avenue.

0: Priority 2, Engine 3, Fall, 5800 Northeast 34th Street, Unit 17, at Southridge Apartments. Priority 2, Engine 3, Fall, 5800 Northeast 34th Street, Unit 17, at Southridge Apartments. Map page 2219.
1: Southeast 177 Avenue.

Priority 2, engine 9, 6 person, 455 Southeast 177th Avenue, Unit 358. Priority 2, engine 9, 6 person, 455 Southeast 177th Avenue, Unit 358.

0: Priority 2, engine 9, 6 person, 455 Southeast 177th Avenue, Unit 358. Priority 2, engine 9, 6 person, 455 Southeast 177th Avenue, Unit 358. Map page 2331.
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Priority 3, Truck 63, Fall 2312 Northeast 129th Street at Heath Health Southwest Interventional Pain Clinic. Map page 3126.

0: Priority 5, truck 1, automated crash alert, 5411 Northeast Highway 99, at EPA J.D. Ross Substation. Priority 5, truck 1, automated crash alert, 5411 Northeast Highway 99, at EPA J.D. Ross Substation, map page 2115.
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2: Action 5415 47.

0: Medic 1611, I need to start Fuqua 3 for an MVA 205 northbound at the bridge.
1: If that's my extension, I'm here, but you still have range like this.
2: I'm going to the hospital.

0: Glenn.
1: Well, it looks like they may have changed it because it said northbound, which would be Portland's response, but now she's correcting it southbound, so I will go ahead and come up.

0: Priority 3, engine 8, engine 6, Portland engine, traffic accident, 2I-205 southbound, at I-205 bridge southbound. Priority 3, engine 8, engine 6, Portland engine, traffic accident, 2I-205 southbound, at I-205 bridge southbound, map page 1203.
1: Southbound, 405.
2: Okay, I do see that southbound is here now. Medics 1519-19, re-alert 9002, Northeast 95th Street.
3: Medics

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0: 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Priority 2, Engine 41, Medic 41, allergies, 740 Northeast Dallas Street, Unit 106B, map page 1311.
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1: 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Code 3 for a seizure. 130 Wallace Road in Woodland.

0: 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Cruising at 517, you can walk in, and you can sit right there.
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0: Destination 1620, you're good to log in. 1673, I copy, stay by, and I'm going to give you a different call. Medic 1610, a free alert, 11402 Northeast 119th Street at Winco, and it is going to be code 3 for trauma, 11402 Northeast 119th Street at Winco. Regular 11017 Northeast Sherwood Drive.

out of the tower, 7119, going to Northwest 20th Avenue in Camas. Gently closer.

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1: Stroke 11017 Northeast Sherwood Drive at Sherwood Adult Family Home, map page 3136. Priority 5, engine 43, burning complaint, 550 North Shepherd Road at Sandy Swimming Hole Park. Priority 5, engine 43, burning complaint, 550 North Shepherd Road at Sandy Swimming Hole Park, map page 1407.
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1: We've checked kind of from the outside most levels of the house. 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The garage door opened, the van left, and we've done everything we can without breaking out windows to check if she's here. We don't believe that she is based on the video footage, so we're going to clear, return to service.

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1: Okay, was that 13?

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Priority 2, Squad 6, abdominal pain, 10610 Northeast 11th Street. Priority 2, Squad 6, abdominal pain, 10610 Northeast 11th Street, map page 2228.

Taylor in Southbound, 208 Southwest 20th Avenue. Hey, Taylor,

We're coming down Shepherd Road. We'll check that out and clear if we don't see anything this side of the river.

Engine 35, abdominal pain, 208 Southwest 20th Avenue, Unit 139. Priority 5, engine 35, abdominal pain, 208 Southwest 20th Avenue, Unit 139, map page 3204.

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should be able to stand down. This should be a medic 21 call. Medic 1618 18 18 18 18 18 18 18 18 18 18 18 18 18 18 18 18 18 18 18 18 18 18 18 18 18 18 18 18 18 18 18 18 18 18 18 18 18 18 18 18 18 18 18 18 18 18 18 18 18 18 18 18 18 18 18 18 18 18 18 18 18 18 18 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18 18 18 18 18 18 18 18 18 18 18 18 18 18 18 18 18 18 18 18 18 18 18 18 18 18 18 18 18 18 18 18 18 18 18 18 18 18 18 18 18 18 18 18 18 18 18 18 18 18 18 18 18 18 18 18 18 18 18

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1: Hacking on 5 to Simmons Creek, 1638. I'm going to need to turn you around. I'm getting two calls in the 36 area, Northeast 151st Avenue and Northeast 117th Circle.

0: 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Priority 1, Medic 21, Interfacility Transfer, 5515 Pioneer Street, Map Page 4121.
1: Five southbound.
0: Italian 21, traffic accident. I-5 southbound, exit 11 to 219th Street and 219th Street, entrance to I-5 southbound. Priority 3, engine 65, truck 21, battalion 21, traffic accident. I-5 southbound, exit 11 to 219th Street and 219th Street, entrance to I-5 southbound, map page 4134. To northeast 117th circle. Priority 2, engine 11, 6 person, 1480 northeast 117th circle, map page 3235. Unknown problem, 8607 Northeast 161st Avenue, map page 2201. Engine 8, 200 Northeast 104th Avenue. Priority 3, engine 8, 200 Northeast 104th Avenue, map page 2228. 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

0: It's not a known problem because of a language barrier. It was not a medical alarm.
1: 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Thank you.
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0: 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Priority 2, engine 10, engine 9, truck 10, battalion 2, outbuilding fire, 700 Northeast 173rd Avenue. 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
1: Just under 2 minutes left, and then I'm going to need you for a call at Hearthwood Elementary School, 801 North Hearthwood Boulevard.

0: Angeles, they will move to delay due to traffic northbound. North 539, the motorcycle plate, either 4 and Adam John 6735.
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1: Sir, here's your hospital time. I have multiple calls. I'm just waiting for Northeast 55th Street to code, and then I'll give you a direction.

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Once you get past that, I'll give you a call. Medic 16-19-19, code 3 fall, 8407 Northeast 55th Street.

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Priority 2, engine 5, fall, 8407 Northeast 55th Street, map page 2217.

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1: You're
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1: Your assumptions will be correct.
0: One's going to be through there anytime soon.

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1: Copy. For a fall at Glenwood, please. 5500 northeast 82nd Avenue.
2: Yeah.
1: 1611 responding, 1701. I'm ready to go. 1614-14. Welcome. I am just need you to start heading east. I am getting affinity at Vancouver, one on 103rd and 25th, and I also have one at Hardwood Elementary. I'll let you know as soon as these new ones code.
2: Form 2, we can go.
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2: Good morning, you're just a login. Night 1628, I don't know if you guys can head east at all, but I'm getting a battleground call. If you guys get to a spot where you can, let me know.
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3: We are going to be right at the northern exit of the left area.
2: There's a couple other units standby. Everybody's talking at once. In 1628, I'm sorry, what was your traffic?
3: The first area is going to be right at the northern exit. We're going to send for off.
2: Perfect. Still in pre-alert. 2618 Southeast Grace Avenue.